0: Wild FM.
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1: Here's my key, philosophy. A freak like me just needs infinity.

right now, I am the DJ. And for the next 5 minutes, I want everybody to get down. That's right. See, it only takes a minute. If you want to put your feet back on the ground, do it just like I do. 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

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This is a message for the collective consciousness, brought to you